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1: There it is. The new number one song on AT40, Taylor Swift, I Knew It, I Knew You. So there they are, the 40 biggest songs wherever you are. Thanks for hanging out with us. We'll do it again next weekend. And until then, stay in touch. Connect with us on social at American Top 40. And I'll see you weeknights with Vanna White on Wheel of Fortune. 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
2: The body of a swimmer was recovered after going missing near the Pinery. Energy Minister Stephen Lecce was in St. Clair Township announcing a $500,000 investment for the former Lambton Generating Station. There was a large cocaine seizure at the Blue Water Bridge, and next year's international plowing match is taking place in Petrolia.
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The Biebs on today's Best Music, 99.9 The Fox. It's Conrad keeping it going with Taylor Swift off of the Toy Story 5 soundtrack. It's I Knew It, I Knew You on The Fox.

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That's Pidio and Low featuring Jordan. And here's the first of three entries on the countdown this weekend from Taylor Swift, The Fate of Ophelia 34.

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to try it. So why don't we go out and get a drink in the West End? Smoke a cigarette and talk about exes. Take a couple shots and see where the night ends. Stop pretending like we're just friends. Why don't we